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This is Baz. The sound of the season of 60s on Saturdays, right through till 12 o'clock today. Let's get straight into it. Johnny Young, Step Back a Little, then the Swing of Blue Jeans, Hippie Hippie Shake.

Locals and visitors to Inverell can step back in time and check out the history of Inverell and District by spending a few pleasant hours at the Pioneer Village. From the moment you walk through the front gates, you can't help but be impressed with the tranquil surroundings and the array of authentic buildings from a bygone era. The buildings and memorabilia inside, many of them represent the lifestyle and pioneering spirit of the district's early settlers. This community service announcement is brought to you by Star FM 91.

Stevie Lawrence, who was Pretty Blue Eyes. And from 1967, the group, Woman, You're Breaking Me. Almost 16 minutes after 10 o'clock, 91.9 Star FM. This is a good old song. Ray Stevens, Little Egypt. And to take us into a break, Elvis Presley, Sissy Rider.

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1: Thank you. 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

Jerry and the Pacemakers. Oh, I like it. Ray Brown and the Whispers before that one. Australia's own Ray Brown and the Whispers. 20 Miles. That was in 1965. Wow, that long ago. And Vicky Carr, he's a rebel. Right on the dot at 10:30, 91.9 Star FM. Coles Inverell would like to invite the elders of the community and family members to the free family event, NAIDOC Barbecue, taking place at 11:30 a.m. Friday the 10th of July at Campbell Park. And you heard about it? 91.9 Star FM. Marcy Blaine, Bobby's Girl.

Jimmy Rogers and Honeycomb, Little Richard before that one, and a real golden olden, Tutti Frutti, and the Crystals, the Do Run Run Run, 21 away from 11, 91.9 Star FM, Sounds of the 60s on Saturday, another one, Wake Up a Little Susie.

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Buddy Holly, Peggy Sue, good old D Martin before that one, great old voice old Dino, That's a Morty, and Bruce Channel, Hey Baby, 9 minutes away from 11 o'clock, 91.9 Star FM on a beautiful Saturday morning. Al McCoggan, the Bell Bottom Blues, Johnny Ray, I'll Never Fall in Love Again, and Bobby Bear, Streets of Baltimore, to take us up to the 11 o'clock.

Sam Cooke, don't know much about history. Before that one, Millie Small, My Boy Lollipop. 12 minutes after 11, 91.9, Star FM. Jule Akins, The Birds and the Bees from 1965.

0: That was Jimmy Soul, If You Want to Be Happy for the Rest of Your Life. Jimmy Clanton before that one, Go Jimmy Go, and the New Beats, Bread and Butter. And also Jewel Aiken from 1965, The Birds and the Bees. 20 minutes after 11, 91.9 Star FM. The next DeLungra Garden Club gathering will be held at the Riverside Restaurant, 31 Campbell Street, Inverell. On Tuesday, the 14th of July, meet at 12 p.m. for a 12:30 p.m. start. 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After the break, remember this one, old Harry Belafonte. There's a hole in the bucket.
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4: Hi, this is Wayne Bennett. 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
5: Oh, the car, boys. 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
5: Henry? Oh, Henry?
11: Yes, Martha?
5: Did you fetch the water?
11: Go fetch the water. There's a hole in the bucket, dear Liza, there's a hole in the bucket, dear Liza, a hole.
5: Well, fix it, dear Henry, dear Henry, dear Henry. Oh, fix it, dear Henry, fix it.
11: With what shall I fix it, dear Liza, with what shall I fix it, dear Liza, with what?

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1: With what shall I cut it, dear Liza, with what shall I cut it, dear Liza, with what?

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1: With what shall I wet it, dear Liza, dear Liza? With what shall I wet it, dear Liza, with what?
0: Try water, dear Henry, dear Henry, dear Henry. Try water, dear Henry, dear Henry. Use water.
1: In what shall I fetch it, dear Liza, dear Liza? 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
0: In a bucket, dear Henry, dear Henry, dear Henry. In a bucket, dear Henry, dear Henry. In a bucket.
1: There's a hole in the bucket, dear Liza, dear Liza. There's a hole in the bucket.

0: Kathy Kirby, Let Me Go, Lover. And old Harry Belafonte, There's a Hole in the Bucket. Dear Henry, 29, almost 11:30, 91.9 Star FM.
1: If you have an interest in older veteran or vintage vehicles, or any kind of vehicles, motorcycles, or even model railways, you would probably enjoy becoming involved with like-minded people at the National Transport Museum. 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This is a community service announcement brought to you by 91.9 Star FM.

0: 5 and You Were On My Mind. Solomon Burke before that, a great song, Cry To Me, and Sailor, even a better song, Petula Clark. 22 away from 12 o'clock. 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
5: It's Saturday, the 4th of July, 2026. Aries. Happiness begins at home, so keep the atmosphere light and don't be too judgmental. Taurus. Try an activity that's right outside your comfort zone. Gemini. Speak to a friend about an issue that's troubling you. Cancer. Don't brush off advice you receive as it will turn out to be invaluable. Leo. A chance for professional development could soon come your way. Virgo. It's cause for celebration as someone close has received some happy news. Libra. You're likely to be under pressure, but it won't be a problem. Scorpio. You could be feeling in a playful mood, which is a nice change. Sagittarius. Throwing your two bobs worth into the discussion will bring real benefits. Capricorn. A colleague will inspire you and greatly boost your confidence. Aquarius. Nothing will be achieved when there are too many chiefs and not enough Indians. Pisces. You'll be quite fixated on a domestic issue and keen to see it resolved. And that's today's horoscope.

That was the Crystals, and He's a Rebel. Before that one, Tommy Boyce and Bobby Hart. You're Still My Favourite Girlfriend, Alice Long, and the Olympics. Western Movies. Coming up, the Young Rascals, a Groovin'.

That was Sam the Sham and the Pharaohs, Little Red Riding Hood. And before that one, Down in the Belmonts with Ruby Baby and the Young Rascals Groovin'. Take us up to the 12 o'clock news, sport and weather update. Johnny O'Keefe, the late, great J.O.K. Don't be cruel.

0: Star FM National News is brought to you by Byron Street Auto Electrics at 202 Byron Street, Inverell. They stock a wide range of batteries to suit cars, caravans and heavy machinery.
1: Hello there, I'm Terry Daniel. Data has revealed the demand for services provided by the National Debt Helpline has hit an all-time high. In the 25-26 financial year, nearly 200,000 people reached out for support, making an increase of 9%. Financial Counselling Australia Chief Executive Dr Dominic Mayrick says it's rare people are seeking help for just one debt.
2: Often if you're struggling in one spot, you're struggling in several. For the first time ever recently, we're getting the leading presenting issue has been actually people calling about their tax debt.
1: Anyone who is struggling financially can contact the National Debt Helpline on 1800 007 007. New analysis reveals thousands of young Australian homeowners have been plunged into negative equity. Buyers who utilise the federal government's 5% deposit scheme now face a projected 10% drop in property values driven by recent housing tax reforms. The Prime Minister says he's not against Australians having a punt amid calls to strengthen Labor's gambling laws. Michael Packey reports.
3: The opposition has teamed up with the Greens to force an inquiry into the government's push to limit gambling ads on TV, radio, at sporting grounds and on player uniforms. There are concerns the proposed laws don't go far enough, especially to address the stream of ads online. Liberal MP Simon Kennedy believes viewers should be able to opt in and decide for themselves if they want to see a betting ad on a digital service, rather than having the commercial served up and then having to opt out.
4: The social media giants, they can actually target problem gamblers.
3: Anthony Albanese has told the ABC the government has struck the right balance.
5: I'm not against someone having a punt on a Saturday. What I'm against is problem gambling.
3: Labor is hoping the laws are passed by the end of the year.
1: Mandatory country of origin labelling laws have come into effect for the nation's hospitality sector. Under the new regulations, restaurants, pubs and cafes must clearly identify whether their seafood is Australian, imported or a combination of both. Queensland Seafood Association Chief Executive David Bobberman says for years consumers have been under a false impression.
6: I forgive the consumer for thinking if they saw seafood on the menu in any coastal town of Queensland that they would think that they'd be eating locally sourced seafood. But unfortunately, two out of every three portions of seafood consumed in this country are imported.
1: Surf Life Saving Queensland is bracing for a massive weekend on southeast beaches. A combination of favourable winter weather, the school holidays and also the Gold Coast Marathon Festival is expected to draw thousands of people to the coastline in Queensland. Spokesperson Matthew Thompson says swimmers should remain vigilant.
7: Whenever you're going to the beach, as we know, the risks can catch us out, and ultimately Surf Life Saving wants everybody to have a good day, fun day at the beach and come home safely. So if you are heading down to the coast, try and find a supervised location, talk to lifesavers, lifeguards, and most importantly, if you're going in for a swim, swim between red and yellow flags.
1: This is Air News. Australia has been knocked out of the World Cup, losing on penalties to Egypt in their round of 32 game. The team's unable to be separated after 120 minutes with scores level at 1-1. Socceroos captain Harry Sutter and Lucas Harrington missing their penalties. Here's how the winning penalty sounded on SBS.
8: Hossam Abdelmaki to send Egypt through, and he does. Heartbreak for Australia.
1: In the AFL, second-place Sydney Swans were determined to bounce back after a bad loss to the Brisbane Lions, and they kept their spot on the ladder at number two. They had a 35-point win over the Western Bulldogs, 13-12-90 to the Dogs 7-13-55. Charlie Curnow was the star for the Swans. The big man finished with six goals, becoming the Coleman Medal leader in the process. He told Fox Footy, it's always great to get a win for the home fans.
9: Brisbane taught us a good lesson, and SCG's a bit of the boys talk about this. our fortress, and you know, you want to look after your home ground, as you know, and so just come out strong and form.
1: In the second game, the Adelaide Crows have scored their 10th win of the season, defeating the West Coast Eagles 15-9-99 to 11-8-74 at Perth Stadium. Crows midfielder Jordan Dawson on Fox Footy, happy to be back winning.
10: A few things to work on, but good result, especially after last week. To start the way we did, I thought was really a good sign of where we're at. Since the bye, we've been really good in the contest.
1: And in the NRL action last night, the Penrith Panthers have avoided three losses in a row, taking a 36-14 victory over the South Sydney Rabbitohs. Australian Independent Radio News.
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12: The temperature at the moment in Inverell, 15.1 degrees with an expected top of 18 degrees. Beautiful day. Relative humidity down to 51% and the winds from the west from 9 to 11 kilometres an hour. Just a gentle breeze about all. The rainfall has been zero rainfall since 9 a.m. this morning, and the barometric pressure hasn't been much at all. 1,026.1 hectopascal. That's it for me today, but I will be back at 6 a.m. in the morning. Right now, through till 3 o'clock this afternoon, Gavin Livermore with the Essential 80s. Have a great weekend. The weather's looking after you.
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18: Welcome, thanks for joining us for this week's Essential 80s Radio Show. I'm your host, Gavin Livermore. It's lovely to have you in the studio with me yet again for another 3 hours of that great decade in music, the 1980s. As we step back in time, we've got quite a lineup for you this week, quite a number of releases, album releases, single releases, even birthdays as well. Let's get straight into it. This particular song peaked at number 27 on the Australian Singles Charts in this week of 1983 from their third album, Coming Home. This is The Radiators and No Tragedy, the Essential 80s Radio Show.

movie release anniversary. That one from Karate Kid 2, this week of 1986 with Peter Cetera and Glory of Love. Heart now, well, it's Anne Wilson's birthday this week. She was born in 1950 and this week of June. Back to 1986 with These Dreams.

0: debuting on the UK singles chart this week of 1988. The 10th single, this is Lap, from the album Lap of Luxury, Cheap Trick and The Flame. Men at Work there as well with Down Under. As we continue, coming up the next half hour, let's see, we've got some more album release and single releases.
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0: Thanks for staying with us with this week's Essential 80s Radio Show. Well, as we take back to 1984, debuting on the US singles chart this week of 84, Ray Parker Jr. and Ghostbusters.

this week's Australian singles charts of 1985 from in position 32 this week in 1985. Australian group Motel, the Models rather, and Barbados Flowers there as well from their 1980 album Ice House to 1982 now. This one debuted on the US singles chart in this week of 82. Fleetwood Mac, Hold Me.

0: and an album release anniversary from their album Synchronicity back to 1983, The Police and Wrapped Around Your Finger. Tears for Fears there as well with Change from 1983. Stay with us. Coming up in the next hour, we'll be right back. We've got some more single and album debuts.
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0: Thanks for staying with us with this week's Essential 80s Radio Show. I'm your host, Gavin Livermore, as we continue. Taking you back to 1986, this one debuted on the UK singles chart from their album Revenge. This is Annie Lennox and David Stewart from Eurythmics with When Tomorrow Comes.

0: And that one, the Wallet City album, debuted on the US album charts in this week of 82 from the title track from Alan Parsons Project and Eye in the Sky. Also there, Moving Pictures from 82 as well with What About Me. Stay with us. Coming up the next half hour, plenty more 80s to come. Let's see, we've got a birthday. We've got a couple of birthdays actually.
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0: Thanks for staying with us with this week's Essential 80s Radio Show as we take you back to 1981. Well, it's this very week of 1960 that John Taylor, bassist with Duran Duran, was born. So that'd make him tour 66. This one from 81, Girls on Film. Some great bass work on this one.

The Outfield from 1986 with Your Love. And staying with 1983 now, another birthday. Squeak, otherwise known as John Paul Young. Good Scotsman, moved to Australia many, many, many years ago. This one from his album, One Foot in Front. This is Soldier of Fortune, 1983.

0: wrapping up this hour, let's see, that one debuted on the Australian Singles Chart in this week of 88 from the album Temperamental. That's the Divinyls and Hey Little Boy. Also there, Go West and Don't Look Down from 1986. Stay with us. This week's Essential 80s radio show continues. We'll be back next hour. We've got another couple of album and single release anniversaries, another birthday. And this week's Top 6 from 1985 coming up next.
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0: 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I'm your host, Gavin Livermore. As we continue into the last hour now, this one debuted on the Australian album charts, their self-titled debut album from Noiseworks back to 1987. Is one of the great tracks on that one. Take Me Back, the Essential 80s Radio Show.

from 1984, John Waite and Missing You, to Van Halen now. It's another birthday. Michael Anthony, he's bassist with Van Halen. His birthday this week in 1954. This one from the album OU812, back to 1988, When It's Love. The Essential 80s Radio Show.

0: wrapping up this half hour from Crowded House. That one debuted on the Australian Singles Chart in this week of 1988 from the album Temple of Low Men and Better Be Home Soon. Kim Wilde there as well from 1981 with Kids in America. Well, this week's top six from 1985 from the Australian Singles Charts coming up next. Stay right there.
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0: Thanks for staying with us with this week's Essential 80s Radio Show. Down to the last half hour. Let's get straight into a top six. It's a long one, so let's get straight into it. At position six, this week in 1985 from the Australian Singles Charts, this is DeBarge and Rhythm of the Night. Number six.

0: And wrapping up position one, Eurythmics, Would I Lie to You? Position two, Madonna, Angel. USA for Africa, that's a long one. We Are the World at position three. Brian Mannix and the Uncanny X-Men at position four with 50 years. Mental as Anything, Live It Up from 1985 at position five in this week's countdown. And DeBarge wrapping up the top six with Rhythm of the Night. We might do another chart again next week. Stay there because we'll be right back again next week. Well, I mean, you're not going to stay right here for another week, but it'll be lovely to see you next week. Gavin Livermore signing off. Have a wonderful week ahead. See you soon.
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0: Star FM National News is brought to you by Byron Street Auto Electrics at 202 Byron Street in Verrell. They stock a wide range of batteries to suit cars, caravans and heavy machinery.
1: Hello there, I'm Sean Bindley. Data has revealed the demand for services provided by the National Debt Helpline has hit an all-time high. In the 2025-26 financial year, more than 183,000 people reached out for support, marking an increase of 9%. Financial Counselling Australia Chief Executive Dr Dominic Myrick says it's rare people are seeking help for just one debt.
2: Often if you're struggling in one spot, you're struggling in several. For the first time ever recently, we're getting the leading presenting issue has been actually people calling about their tax debt.
1: The White House is in advanced talks with artificial intelligence companies on voluntary standards governing the release of new AI models, with an announcement expected as soon as next week, according to the Financial Times. While OpenAI has proposed giving the US government a 5% stake in AI firms, the company Anthropic has put forward a separate plan based on taxation rather than equity. The competing proposals reflect a broader debate over how the public should benefit from the rapid growth of the industry. Jagriti Dave has more from Washington.
3: It would be independent from the government, but it would be taxation based. And so then those taxes would then go into a fund which would be paid out to the public, or again invested in government, certain public services. So those are the sorts of ways, I think, based on what this FT article is describing, is how this plan would benefit the public.
1: Biosecurity officials are facing an anxious wait as scientists rush to confirm if a deadly bird flu strain has reached Australia's east coast. The CSIRO is working to determine if a dead giant petrel found in New South Wales was carrying the H5N1 virus. WA has 4 confirmed cases now. While preliminary tests came back positive for the broader H5 group, poultry expert Dr. Jose Quinteros says it doesn't mean alarm bells should be ringing now.
4: Even if it's an H5N1, doesn't mean that it's necessarily the clade 2.3.4b, which is the one that is causing problems with wildlife in other parts of the world. So until CSIRO confirmed that it's that clade, we shouldn't be much concerned.
1: An advocacy group is calling for the Newcastle-Sydney high-speed rail project to stop in Parramatta. The Western Sydney Leadership Dialogue has proposed the redesign, which they claim will save taxpayers $15 billion. Chairman Christopher Brown says Western Sydney should not be an afterthought.
5: This train has to go directly from Newcastle to Parramatta. You can then put the city-bound passengers on the new West Metro and keep going down to the airport and on to Canberra eventually.
1: To Western Australia, where major crash detectives are investigating a fatal crash in Katanning yesterday. Police say at around midday, a Ford Ranger and a Holden Barina collided. The 82-year-old female driver of the Barina sustained critical injuries and later died in hospital. The 77-year-old male driver of the Ranger sustaining non-life-threatening injuries. Anyone with information or dash cam vision of the incidents is being asked to contact Crime Stoppers. This is Air News. Australia's World Cup has come to an end, losing in a penalty shootout to Egypt this morning. The teams unable to be separated after 120 minutes of game time, with the scores 1-1, forcing the shootout. Socceroos skipper Harry Suter and Lucas Harrington missing their penalties, while Egypt scored all 4 of their own. Despite the loss, midfielder Jackson Irvine says the team is getting around the pair.
6: We win together, we lose together, everything. So yeah, the boys, they've been immense, the two of them, throughout this tournament. And as I say, to step up and take a penalty is not easy. So yeah, they have all the boys' support, yeah.
1: Thanks to SBS for that audio. In AFL today, Fremantle are in the nation's capital for the first time in 4 years as they take on GWS at Manuka. The Dockers chasing their 15th straight win and hoping to maintain their 8-point gap over the second place Swans. Coach Justin Longmuir says his team aren't buying into anything other than beating the Giants in Canberra.
7: Gone for one straight, that's our mindset. We haven't looked too far in the past and held on to too much of that. We haven't got too far ahead of ourselves. We've been trying to stay in the moment. Yeah, and that's what's allowed us to get here. And, you know, we play a really dangerous opposition in Canberra. We need to make sure we, yeah, lock in on them.
1: 12 minutes into the second quarter and it's Fremantle 7-1-43, the Giants 6-3-39. In today's other game, half-time in Launceston and Melbourne are handing out a thrashing to the Hawks. The Demons 13-8-86 lead Hawthorn 1-3-9. Australian Independent Radio News.
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9: It's 3:04. The temperature is currently 17 degrees and humidity is sitting at 28%. The wind is from the south-southwest at 11 kilometres an hour. We've not had any rain recorded so far today. Fire danger rating is moderate and sunset this evening is at 5:09. Now looking around here on the northern tablelands, is for today a sunny day with light southwesterly winds, areas of frost in the morning mainly on and west of the ranges, Inverell 18, Glen Innes 15, Armidale 16, Bundara 15, Tinga 17, and tomorrow northern tablelands partly cloudy, the chance of morning fog, areas of frost in the morning mainly on and west of the ranges, slight chance of a shower in the south in the afternoon and evening but near zero chance of rain elsewhere. Our maximums are Inverell 19, Glen Innes 14, Armidale 13, Bundara 18 and Tinga 17. And tomorrow for the northwest slopes and plains, the chance of morning fog. Areas of morning frost on the slopes, mostly sunny day. Southeasterly winds at 15 to 25 kilometres during the morning. The maximums, Ashford 20, Bingara 20, Warrialda 21, Tamworth 17 and Moree 20. So that is news, sport and weather for this hour. We are into the Saturday session today. It's Christy here. And today on the Saturday session, in addition to the great music and my fantastic company, I've got the next edition of a segment where that I may or may not be making a semi-regular part of the show. I possibly could be even more vague than that or not. The segment I think I'll call Christy's Cooking Corner. So you maybe remember last week I had the problem of a bitter beef stock and I asked the question whether it could be fixed and how. So I put it on Facebook, I put it out there for all you guys to help me out, and I had a few people suggest that it could be saved by adding cut up or grated apple. So I chucked some apple in it and let it simmer away for about half an hour, 45 minutes, and you know what? It fixed the stock perfectly. I was so, so stoked. And I expected the apple to disintegrate, but it didn't. It went strangely soft and almost gelatinous. So I strained that out once it had worked its magic and chucked it in the compost for the worms to do their thing. And then my stock was good to go for my nacho pie, which I think we'll do more on that next week. So on to this week. I have a culinary quandary once again. So this morning after the Socceroos match, with still high on the adrenaline of the match, I made an apple and cinnamon tea cake, because nothing says action-packed adrenaline junkie like apple and cinnamon tea cake, right? Now, the cake was good, but it was too sweet, and that's not really surprising because the recipe has like 3/4 cup of sugar in it. So I want to make it again, obviously after we finish the current one. And when I make it again, I'm thinking I need to reduce the amount of sugar. And I have my question now. So can I simply reduce the amount of sugar and not change anything else in the recipe? Or do I need to increase or decrease other ingredients? So I'll pop a picture of the recipe and the question up on the Star FM Facebook page when the next lot of songs are on, in this next break of songs. And if you've got any suggestions for how to make the cake less sweet, please drop a comment and help me out there. So please do. It is 7:03. 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

0: Daft Punk there, Around the World. Before that, the Tampera featuring Maya and Feel It. Before that, Wamdu Project, King of My Castle. It's 17 minutes past 3 on Star FM 91.9.
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0: Lady Gaga there with Alejandro. Before that, we had Chapel Roan, Pink Pony Club. It's 6 minutes to four, and taking us to the news, we've got En Vogue with Free Your Mind.
1: Prejudice. Wrote a song about it? Like to hear it? Here it go.
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0: Star FM National News is brought to you by Byron Street Auto Electrics at 202 Byron Street, Inverell. They stock a wide range of batteries to suit cars, caravans and heavy machinery.
1: Hello there, I'm Sean Bindley. The funeral of Iran's late Supreme Leader, Ali Khamenei, is underway in Tehran. Millions expected to attend the services, while an Iranian army general has warned the US and Israel against launching any attacks during the events. Former US Ambassador Marcel Waba told Sky the length and timing of the funeral is significant.
2: For the Iranians right now, it's a point they're trying to make, a sense of strength and a sense of unity. And I think we will see many crowds. It's definitely a recognition of his huge role as a leader for that many years, but also it's a political statement for what's going on today.
1: Protest by the Palestine Action Group has closed off several main arteries in Sydney's CBD today. Demonstrators gathered outside the Sydney Town Hall as the New South Wales Labor Party hosted their annual conference inside. Both the Prime Minister and the State's Premier are attending, with a large police presence in place. Palestine Action Group coordinator Yasmin Johnson calling for an end of Australia's arms trade with Israel.
3: They've continued, we know, to manufacture explosives in this state, which are being sent to Israel to be used against Palestinians. So we're here to say the Labor Party should stop being complicit in genocide.
1: With increasing cost of living pressures, the National Debt Helpline has marked its busiest year yet. The free helpline received 15,000 more calls in the financial year just gone, with people struggling with mortgages and the money they owe in tax. Financial Counselling Australia Chief Executive Dr Dominic Meyrick says many people are using the service to stay afloat.
4: They help you to understand the situation, they help you to understand what your options are, they give you some guidance and advice as to what will probably work best, and if you need it, they'll actually help you to negotiate with your creditors and talk to the people you need to talk to.
1: A senior One Nation staffer claims the latest figures on mortgage stress are proof Labor's tax reforms aren't working. Housing data shows thousands of buyers who use the federal government's 5% deposit scheme are now falling into negative equity in the wake of changes to negative gearing and the capital gains tax. One Nation Chief of Staff James Ashby claiming Labor's policies are stabbing homeowners in the back.
5: If you're going to get rid of negative gearing and you're going to get rid of all of these tax incentives for ordinary everyday households to invest in the housing market so that you do have rental properties, you will destroy the place, and that's what's happened.
1: The Victorian State Government's tax slug on families buying an average Melbourne home is rising almost twice as fast as the price of a house. PropTrack analysis shows a house costing $984,000 now attracts a stamp duty bill of just over $54,000. Figures show while house prices have risen about 7.5 times since the 1990s, stamp duty has surged more than 13 times. The Queenslander, a 30-year-old man, has been charged after striking a woman with his vehicle in Brisbane South. She later died in hospital. The incident unfolded in Runcorn last Sunday when it's alleged the man hit the 72-year-old pedestrian and fled the scene. The accused was taken into custody and was expected to appear in the Brisbane Magistrates Court today. This is Air News. In AFL this afternoon, at three-quarter time in Launceston, the Demons are handing out a shellacking to Hawthorn, Melbourne 17-11-113 to the Hawks 5-5-35. In Canberra, 18 minutes into the third quarter, it's the Giants 10-7-67, leading the Dockers 9-5-59. In rugby league, Broncos fans are set for twice the fun at Lang Park tonight. Lachlan Gray explains.
6: The Broncos' first doubleheader of the 2026 season will showcase two teams at polar opposites. First up, the women at 5:15 opening their NRLW Premiership defence against North Queensland. Scott Prince's side red-hot favourites with Origin star Jessie Southwell one of six debutantes, while club legend Ali Brigginshaw begins her farewell campaign. But it's a vastly different story for the 7:30 kickoff as Michael Maguire's injury-hit men fight to end a seven-game losing streak. Dean Mariner and Gemat Shibasaki return for a Broncos side without their Origin stars and languishing 13th on the ladder. Their finals hopes all but over if they fall to the Sharks. Lachlan Gray, Brisbane.
1: In basketball, the Boomers have demolished Guam 124-52 in their World Cup Asian qualifier in Perth. All eyes on Bryce Cotton, who made his Australian debut in the clash, scoring 18 points and picking up 6 assists. Boomers coach Adam Caporn says it was a strong performance from his side.
7: Stuck with the whole game plan the whole time, the concentration, effort, taking charges when we're up by a big margin. Really proud of how we went about it.
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9: It's 4 minutes past four. The temperature is currently 16 degrees. Humidity is sitting at 40%. The wind is from the south-southwest at 11 kilometres an hour. And the fire danger rating is moderate, as is the UV index. Sunset this evening will be at 9 minutes past five. On the northern tablelands today, sunny with light southwesterly winds, frost in the morning, mainly on and west of the ranges. Inverell 18, Glen Ennis 15, Armidale 16, Bundara 15 and Tinga 17. And then now for tomorrow, northern tablelands partly cloudy, chance of morning fog, areas of frost in the morning, mainly on and west of the ranges, and the slight chance of a shower in the south in the afternoon and evening, but near zero chance of rain elsewhere. Inverell 19, Glen Ennis 14, Armidale 13, Bundara 18, Tinga 17. And on the northwest slopes and plains, the chance of morning fog, areas of morning frost on the slopes, mostly sunny day, southeasterly winds at 15 to 25 kilometres during the morning. Ashford 20, Bingara 20, Warialda 21, Tamworth 17 and Moree 20. So that's new sport and weather for this hour. We're into the second hour of the Saturday session. And today in our cooking quandaries, I'm asking, what can I do to make a cake recipe less sweet? So I made an apple and cinnamon tea cake, and I've put this up on the Star FM Facebook page. I made the cake this morning, and it's really sweet. It's good, it's tasty, it's yummy, but it's just too sweet. Now, in the recipe, can I just reduce the amount of sugar that the recipe has and nothing else, change nothing else? Or do I have to increase other things, decrease other things? So I'm asking all the chefs and cooks and people in the know out there, jump on the Facebook page, Star FM, and tell me, how can I make this recipe less sweet? It's 4:06, you're with Christy on Star FM 91.9.

0: And that was the Stone Roses with Waterfall. Before that, Gomez, Fill My Cup. And we started off with Depeche Mode, Personal Jesus. 20 minutes past 4 here on Star FM 91.9.
1: Hi, this is Wayne Bennett. I'm here from Queensland. What happens? The Smash McCart.
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1: Where, Elsie?
3: McLaughlin's, Inverell. Number one in Smash Repairs.
1: Oh, okay, Gordy, I'll...
3: McLaughlin's. Phone 67212101.
1: Yes, thanks, Darren.
2: 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Did you tell him to go to...
1: Yes, Trish, McLaughlin's. I get it, everyone, okay?
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0: And that was Keane with Somewhere Only We Know. And before that, David Gray, This Year's Love. 20 minutes to 5 on Star FM 91.9.
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6: On this day, July 4th, it was on this day in 1776, the US Congress proclaims the Declaration of Independence and independence from Great Britain. In 1796, the first US Independence Day celebration is held. In 1826, past presidents Thomas Jefferson and John Adams both die on the 50th anniversary of the Declaration of Independence. In 1884, the Statue of Liberty is presented to the U.S. in Paris.
7: The French gave the United States the Statue of Liberty as a gift to celebrate the alliance between the two countries during the American Revolution. The statue was designed by French sculptor Frederick Auguste Bartholdi and was shipped to the U.S. in 214 crates.
6: In 1910, it's the fight of the century when Jack Johnson beats James J. Jeffries by TKO in 15 rounds in Nevada to retain his world heavyweight boxing title. In 1917, troops of the Russian Provisional Government opened fire on protesters in Petrograd during the July days of unrest in an event called Red October. In 1941, Howard Florey and Norman Heatley meet for the first time. 11 days later, they would successfully recreate penicillin. In 1942, the siege of Sevastopol ends with the surrender of Soviet forces, and after massive German bombing raids that leave just 11 city buildings undamaged. In 1954, meat and all other food rationing officially ends in Britain, 9 years after the end of World War II.
8: Wartime queues, which fast became a feature of the British way of life, are about to become a memory. Meat, the last food on ration, has been freed after 14 years. Steaks and sirloin, silver side and shoulder. Think how much tastier they'll all seem now that they're untainted by the restriction of a ration book. You can buy enough to satisfy the most demanding appetite.
6: In 1966, the Beatles are attacked in the Philippines after unintentionally insulting Imelda Marcos. In 1969, Give Peace a Chance, the single by John Lennon and Plastic Ono Band, is released in the UK. In 1970, Casey Kasem's American Top 40 debuts on LA Radio.
9: Here we go with the Top 40 hits in the nation this week on American Top 40, the best-selling and most played songs from the Atlantic to the Pacific, from Canada to Mexico. This is Casey Kasem in Hollywood, and in the next 3 hours, we'll count down the 40 most popular hits in the United States this week, hot off the record charts of Billboard magazine for the week ending July the 11th, 1970.
6: In 1990, 400 New Kids on the Block fans are treated for heat exhaustion in Minnesota. In 1992, John Phillips, rocker with the Mamas and the Papas, undergoes a liver transplant. In 2003, LA Lakers basketball star Kobe Bryant is arrested in Colorado for sexual assault. The charges would eventually be dismissed.
10: In 2004, the cornerstone of the Freedom Tower is laid on the site of the World Trade Center in New York City. This was largely a symbolic event. The actual construction would not start for several weeks.
11: Today, as we lay this cornerstone, we remember the liberties that are the bedrock of our nation, the foundation that can never be shaken by violence or hate.
10: In 2014, Australian entertainer Rolf Harris is sentenced to 5 years and 9 months for indecently assaulting female minors. In 2019, Russian President Vladimir Putin meets with Pope Francis at the Vatican. In 2023, Australian rules player Heather Anderson is the first known professional female athlete to be diagnosed with the degenerative brain disease, CTE, after a landmark diagnosis at the Australian Sports Brain Bank.
12: On the field, Heather Anderson was known for her signature pink helmet.
13: It just gave Mum a sense of security, knowing I was a little bit protected out there.
12: But the late Aussie rules footballer has a new legacy. Anderson is now officially the first female athlete to be diagnosed with chronic traumatic encephalopathy, or CTE, the degenerative brain disease linked to contact sports like football and hockey, which can lead to dementia and cognitive and mental health issues.
10: On this day, July 4th.
14: Making my day, 91.

That's Thomas Rhett featuring Teddy Swims, Something About a Woman, and before that, Elvis Costello, Watching the Detectives. It's 6 minutes to five. On the way to the news now and taking us there, it's Leonard Cohen. So long, Marianne.

0: Star FM National News is brought to you by Byron Street Auto Electrics at 202 Byron Street, Inverell. They stock a wide range of batteries to suit cars, caravans and heavy machinery.
1: Hello there, I'm Sean Bindley. US President Donald Trump has issued a fierce rebuke of communism to kickstart celebrations for the 250th anniversary of independence of the US. Speaking at Mount Rushmore, Trump warning America's identity is under renewed attack.
2: Communism is a mortal threat to American liberty. It is the greatest threat to our country, including World War I, World War II, Pearl Harbor, or even 9/11. We're not going to let this happen to us. Believe me, we're not letting it happen.
1: Federal opposition leader Angus Taylor has made a key address to the party faithful amidst an ongoing slump in the polls. The Queensland LNP state convention was held in Brisbane today. The event comes as the coalition's popularity continues to lag well behind One Nation and Labor. Mr. Taylor claims the opposition has the team required to win back the public's trust.
3: The truth is that Labor is resigned to managing decline of our great nation. Australia needs change.
1: New South Wales is bracing for lab results to confirm if a deadly strain of bird flu has officially breached the state's borders. Donna Ceramane reports.
4: Authorities are on high alert after a dead giant petrel found at Hawk's Nest on the mid-north coast returned a preliminary positive result for the H5 virus. The CSIRO is now fast-tracking tests to determine if the migratory seabird was carrying the deadly H5N1 strain, which has already destroyed global wildlife. More than 500 field officers have been deployed to search for other sick birds in the area. The Agriculture Minister maintains we are prepared, reassuring the public that the virus has not entered commercial poultry flocks. Donna Sirimana, Sydney.
1: Federal police have dismantled a major money laundering operation in Sydney's north. Investigators identified a suspect after cracking encrypted devices belonging to a syndicate responsible for laundering $150 million. The 45-year-old was refused bail, accused of filtering $2.4 million of illicit funds through his building company. An advocacy group is calling for the Newcastle-Sydney high-speed rail project to stop in Parramatta. The Western Sydney Leadership Dialogue has proposed the redesign, which they claim will save taxpayers $15 billion. Chairman Christopher Brown says Western Sydney should not be an afterthought.
5: This train has to go directly from Newcastle to Parramatta. You can then put the city-bound passengers on the new West Metro and keep going down to the airport and on to Canberra eventually.
1: A statue of AFL legend Nicky Winmar outside the Perth Stadium will be removed after he was found guilty of domestic violence offences in Victoria's north. Alex Riddell reports.
6: WA Premier Roger Cook has ordered a statue of former St Kilda player Nicky Winmar to be removed from Optus Stadium after he was found guilty of domestic violence offences. It comes after a Victorian court heard he dragged a woman by her hair and repeatedly slammed her head into a door. He pleaded not guilty to the charges, claiming he'd acted in self-defence. But the magistrate found the victim was being truthful. Winmar will be sentenced at a later date. When making the announcement, Premier Cook said violence against women was never acceptable and it's no longer appropriate for the statue to be on display. Alex Riddell reporting.
1: This is Air News. The Socceroos World Cup campaign has come to an end this morning after Australia were eliminated by Egypt on penalties. Meanwhile, the Cup's reigning champions, Argentina, have advanced to the round of 16 after beating Cabo Verde 3-2 in extra time. It was Cristian Romero who forced an own goal from the Blue Sharks to grant the Argentines the win.
7: It's a good one, and it's the third goal for Argentina. Cristian Romero. This time, Messi the provider.
1: In AFL today, Melbourne defeated Hawthorn by 35 points in Launceston. And GWS have shocked the Dockers in Canberra, running out winners 16-13-109 to the latter leading Frio's 13-10-88. Meanwhile, the Tasmanian Devils should name their inaugural AFL coach later this year. Air News' Terry Daniel has the details.
8: Tasmania Devils chief executive Brendan Gale says the club will name its inaugural coach by the end of the AFL season. Pulse Tasmania reports he's refused to confirm whether frontrunners Nathan Buckley, Ken Hinckley or John Longmire are the only names in the mix. Gale fronted the media at Penguin on the northwest coast yesterday and confirmed the coaching search had moved beyond early talks. Gale said the decision belonged to the club board, not to him alone. The Tasmania Devils will enter the AFL in 2028. Terry Daniel, Air Sport.
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10: It's 5 past 5 and the temperature is currently 14 degrees. Humidity is 40% and wind is from the west at 4 kilometres an hour. The air pressure is currently 1,025 hectopascals, fire danger rating is moderate and the UV index is moderate. Now looking ahead to tomorrow, the 5th of July, the forecast for the Northern Tablelands, partly cloudy, the chance of morning fog, areas of frost in the morning, mainly on and west of the ranges, slight chance of a shower in the south in the afternoon and evening, near zero chance of rain elsewhere. Inverell 19, Gleninus 14, Armidale 13, Bundara 18, Tinga 17. And on the northwest, slopes and plains, the chance of morning fog, areas of morning frost on the slopes, mostly sunny day, southeasterly winds at 15 to 25 kilometres during the morning. Ashford 20, Bingara 20, Warialda 21, Tamworth 17 and Moree 20. News, sport and weather all wrapped up for this hour. We're now into the last hour of the Saturday session and I've been asking about a cinnamon apple cake that I made. I've put this on the Star FM Facebook page as well. I've been asking, it was a bit sweet. How do I fix that recipe? I wasn't sure if I could just reduce the amount of sugar or if other things needed to be altered. And I have it on pretty good authority now from Mal and Harley and also Des. I don't need to change anything else other than reducing the sugar. So that's good to know. And hopefully I can bring you some more cooking tips next week. It is 6 past 5. You're with Christy on Star FM 91.9.

0: Talking Heads there, Once in a Lifetime. Before that, Jojo Zepp and the Falcons, Hit and Run, and started off with Models, Barbados. It's 18 minutes past five on Star FM 91.9.
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That was Pearl Jam with Immortality, and before that was Neil Young, Hey Hey My My Into the Black. 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

0: And that was Poison. Every rose has its thorn. And before that, Cheap Trick, The Flame. 20 minutes to 6 here on Star FM 91.9.
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And that was Foreigner with I Want to Know What Love Is. And before that was Chicago, Hard to Say I'm Sorry. It's 10 minutes to 6, so that's it from me for tonight. But stick around, Lindsay's up next, filling in for Harley. Got two songs to take us up to the news. We've got The Scorpions, Rock You Like a Hurricane, and Blue Oyster Cult, Don't Fear the Reaper. Thanks for listening, guys. You have a wonderful evening.

0: Star FM National News is brought to you by Byron Street Auto Electrics at 202 Byron Street in Verrell. They stock a wide range of batteries to suit cars, caravans and heavy machinery.
1: Hello there, I'm Sean Bindley. The opposition claims Australians should expect more new taxes unless there's a change of government. Labor have come under continued scrutiny for changing their position on capital gains tax and negative gearing. The Queensland LNP State Convention held in Brisbane today. Federal Liberal leader Angus Taylor told the event, quality of life is declining under the Labor government.
2: If we have more Labor in the coming years, we'll have more of the same. More taxes, more debt, lower living standards, lower real wages, fewer homes, more immigration. More business closures, record numbers of business closures we've seen in recent times.
1: Ethics groups have raised conflict of interest concerns about Donald Trump Jr.'s commercial ties to Grab A Gun, a Texas-based online firearms retailer where he sits on the board and holds a 1.1% stake. The company stands to gain from a proposed rule by the Bureau of Alcohol, Tobacco, Firearms and Explosives that would allow licensed dealers to ship guns directly to in-state buyers who pass an online background check. Grab A Gun has already set up a logistics subsidiary to handle direct-to-consumer fulfilment. Gun safety campaigners say the proposal will weaken safeguards by removing the requirement for in-person verification. Jagriti Dave is in Washington.
3: Currently, if someone buys a gun from an online gun shop like Grab A Gun, they have to pick the gun up in person from a federal firearms license dealer. But if the AFT rule change goes through, then Grab A Gun could post a weapon directly to a buyer's door. Now, gun control advocates say the new rule poses safety risks, as background checks would be online rather than in person.
1: A biosecurity alert is active along the New South Wales coast after preliminary testing showed a dead migratory bird found at Hawke's Nest had H5 bird flu. The CSIRO is conducting urgent testing on the giant petrel to confirm the result. Residents are being warned not to touch any sick or dead wildlife. Infectious diseases expert Dr. Nick Coatsworth says it's a worrying strain.
4: And I think the thing is it's a particular type of strain of H5N1 or clade that seems to be able to transmit extraordinarily easily across migratory bird populations and into mammals.
1: New South Wales is leading the push to bring heavy manufacturing back to Australia with a $12 billion rail investment. The state's government will build a new train-making facility in the Hunter region, locking in a 15-year pipeline to build passenger fleets locally. Transport Minister John Graham says it's about ending Australia's reliance on overseas suppliers and creating more jobs.
5: Hundreds of jobs in the Hunter region, skilled jobs, building this site, manufacturing these trains, and also building broader logistics chains will also mean a smoother ride for our rail passengers.
1: Monash University is launching a nationwide program to give GPs, pharmacists and nurses the support and confidence to deprescribe medicines. The Support Meds program will first focus on deprescribing medicines for sleep, like benzodiazepines in older people, and opioids for persistent non-cancer pain. Dr. Emily Reeve says unnecessary medicine use is too prevalent here in Australia.
6: When I used to work as a pharmacist, it was not uncommon to see people that have been on medications for 20, 30, 40 years. And we know that benefits and harms of medications change over time. So that's why this kind of regular review and consideration for deprescribing is so important.
1: This is Air News. Tennis, and it's all about places in the final 16 at Wimbledon, as Air Sport's Paul Walsh explains.
7: Centre Court here at the Championships will play host to some of the most intriguing matches of the tournament so far. First up, it's the darling of the Philippines, Alexandra Ayala, and she'll be taking on the third seed, Iga Swiatek. That'll be followed by an All-American clash with last year's finalist, Amanda Anisimova, up against the US Open winner, Madison Keys. Then it's the Battle of the Veterans, with Grigor Dimitrov up against Matteo Berrettini. However, the clash of most interest for the Australians will be first up on court three when Alex de Minaur takes on Zach Swider from the US, hoping to claim his place in the round of 16. For de Minaur, the world number 66 presents a special challenge.
8: This is going to be the first time we play each other, so anything can happen.
7: Paul Walsh here at Wimbledon for Air Sport.
1: In AFL today, the ladder leading Dockers were defeated by the 14th place GWS by 21 points in Canberra, and Melbourne were too good for Hobart, running out winners by 35 points. Australia's World Cup run is over, losing in a penalty shootout to Egypt in the round of 32. Neither side were able to take control with the game 1-1 after 120 minutes. The Socceroos missing two of their four penalties in the shootouts. Egypt were perfect from the spot. Socceroos coach Tony Popovich says it's a shattering result.
9: I think we showed the world that Australian football is strong. A wonderful group. Just devastated for them that we can't progress.
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11: And current temperature outside, we have 12 degrees at the moment, 44% relative humidity, and the winds west-south-west at 11 kilometres per hour. At no rain recorded since 9 a.m. this morning. Barometric pressure 1,026 hectopascals. Northern Tablelands end for Sunday, partly cloudy, areas of frost in the morning, mainly on and west of the ranges, partly patchy morning fog with slight chance of shower in the south in the late afternoon and evening, near zero chance of rain elsewhere, and the winds east-southeast, 15 to 25 kilometres per hour, tending south-southeast, 20 to 30 k. During the day, 5% chance of a mill of rain, or less. Let's hope for more, maybe. Moderate fire danger rating, and the UV index there, moderate. And for Sunday, 5th of July, mostly sunny, 19 degrees maximum, and one overnight. Monday, mostly sunny and 18. Tuesday, sunny, 19 degrees, and Wednesday, sunny, 19 degrees. Also, news and weather all taken care of, and thanks to Christy. Great music. She has a great show. She really did. I listened on the way to town, and very good. Thanks for the great show then, Christy, and more fine music coming your way. Lindsay in for Harley with Let's Get Loud to 9 o'clock this evening. Here on Star FM 91.9, your community radio here in Inverell. So at 6 minutes after 6 o'clock, start with the 70s with Dave Edmonds.

So I live in excess there, Kiss the Dirt, with it was Ice House before and nothing too serious here on Star of M. Well, we're going to the break shortly, but first it is Night with Hot Summer Night.

0: 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Baby Bounce for the under twos is each Wednesday at 10 a.m. Storytime for the 2 to 5 year olds is on at 11 a.m. each Tuesday, Thursday and Friday. 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Toddler story time for the 18 months to 2.5 year olds will be offered one Wednesday per month. 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

Eagles Air and One of These Nights here on Star with the sound of Roxy Music before from the 70s and Love is a Drug. It's all steam ahead. Music coming along very shortly from Susie Cotrow. Well, I thought I'd better play a Susie Cotrow. I hope there that Bucko's out there listening and he likes Susie, don't we all? We have more fine music. There's some Ace CDC coming along very shortly too, and much more here on Let's Get Loud. Lindsay in the chair for Harley to 9 o'clock this evening here on Star. Star FM 91.9. Okay, then to Susie Q, and it is the Daytona Demon song.

There you go, Bucko. Daytime Dream, Demon there from Susie Q. To the break then with Ace of Base and All That She Wants.

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mid-70s and that disco sound here on Let's Get Loud with KC there, KC and the Sunshine Band, Get Down Tonight, and Paula Abdul, Rush Rush, and it was also a live version of that AC/DC tune, TNT. We go to the break shortly, but first, Billy Ocean, Caribbean Queen from the early to mid 80s. That'll get us to 7 o'clock in the news.

0: Star FM National News is brought to you by Byron Street Auto Electrics at 202 Byron Street in Verrell. They stock a wide range of batteries to suit cars, caravans and heavy machinery.
1: Hello there, I'm Sean Bindley. The opposition claims Australians should expect more new taxes unless there's a change of government. Labor have come under continued scrutiny for changing their position on capital gains tax and negative gearing. The Queensland LNP State Convention held in Brisbane today. Federal Liberal leader Angus Taylor told the event, quality of life is declining under the Labor government.
2: If we have more Labor in the coming years, we'll have more of the same. More taxes, more debt, lower living standards, lower real wages, fewer homes, more immigration. More business closures, record numbers of business closures we've seen in recent times.
1: Ethics groups have raised conflict of interest concerns about Donald Trump Jr.'s commercial ties to Grab A Gun, a Texas-based online firearms retailer where he sits on the board and holds a 1.1% stake. The company stands to gain from a proposed rule by the Bureau of Alcohol, Tobacco, Firearms and Explosives that would allow licensed dealers to ship guns directly to in-state buyers who pass an online background check. Grab A Gun has already set up a logistics subsidiary to handle direct-to-consumer fulfilment. Gun safety campaigners say the proposal will weaken safeguards by removing the requirement for in-person verification. Jagriti Dave is in Washington.
3: Currently, if someone buys a gun from an online gun shop like Grab A Gun, they have to pick the gun up in person from a federal firearms license dealer. But if the AFT rule change goes through, then Grab A Gun could post a weapon directly to a buyer's door. Now, gun control advocates say the new rule poses safety risks, as background checks would be online rather than in person.
1: A biosecurity alert is active along the New South Wales coast after preliminary testing showed a dead migratory bird found at Hawke's Nest had H5 bird flu. The CSIRO is conducting urgent testing on the giant petrel to confirm the result. Residents are being warned not to touch any sick or dead wildlife. Infectious diseases expert Dr. Nick Coatsworth says it's a worrying strain.
4: And I think the thing is it's a particular type of strain of H5N1 or clade that seems to be able to transmit extraordinarily easily across migratory bird populations and into mammals.
1: New South Wales is leading the push to bring heavy manufacturing back to Australia with a $12 billion rail investment. The state's government will build a new train-making facility in the Hunter region, locking in a 15-year pipeline to build passenger fleets locally. Transport Minister John Graham says it's about ending Australia's reliance on overseas suppliers and creating more jobs.
5: Hundreds of jobs in the Hunter region, skilled jobs, building this site, manufacturing these trains, and also building broader logistics chains will also mean a smoother ride for our rail passengers.
1: Monash University is launching a nationwide program to give GPs, pharmacists and nurses the support and confidence to deprescribe medicines. The Support Meds program will first focus on deprescribing medicines for sleep, like benzodiazepines in older people, and opioids for persistent non-cancer pain. Dr. Emily Reeve says unnecessary medicine use is too prevalent here in Australia.
6: When I used to work as a pharmacist, it was not uncommon to see people that have been on medications for 20, 30, 40 years. And we know that benefits and harms of medications change over time. So that's why this kind of regular review and consideration for deprescribing is so important.
1: This is Air News. Tennis, and it's all about places in the final 16 at Wimbledon, as Air Sport's Paul Walsh explains.
7: Centre Court here at the Championships will play host to some of the most intriguing matches of the tournament so far. First up, it's the darling of the Philippines, Alexandra Ayala, and she'll be taking on the third seed, Iga Swiatek. That'll be followed by an All-American clash with last year's finalist, Amanda Anisimova, up against the US Open winner, Madison Keys. Then it's the Battle of the Veterans, with Grigor Dimitrov up against Matteo Berrettini. However, the clash of most interest for the Australians will be first up on court three when Alex de Minaur takes on Zach Swider from the US, hoping to claim his place in the round of 16. For de Minaur, the world number 66 presents a special challenge.
8: This is going to be the first time we play each other, so anything can happen.
7: Paul Walsh here at Wimbledon for Air Sport.
1: In AFL today, the ladder leading Dockers were defeated by the 14th place GWS by 21 points in Canberra, and Melbourne were too good for Hobart, running out winners by 35 points. Australia's World Cup run is over, losing in a penalty shootout to Egypt in the round of 32. Neither side were able to take control with the game won all after 120 minutes. The Socceroos missing two of their four penalties in the shootouts. Egypt were perfect from the spot. Socceroos coach Tony Popovich says it's a shattering result.
9: I think we showed the world that Australian football is strong, a wonderful group. Just devastated for them that we can't progress.
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11: And outside at the moment, 11 degrees we have, and 46% being the relative humidity. Winds west-southwest at 13 kilometres per hour. And no rain recorded since 9 a.m. this morning. Barometric pressure 1,026.5 hectopascals. Northern Tablelands then for your Sunday. Partly cloudy, areas of frost in the morning, mainly on and west of the ranges. Patch of morning fog, slight chance of a shower in the south in the late afternoon and evening, near zero chance of rain elsewhere, and the winds east-southeast 15 to 25 kilometres per hour, tending south-southeast 20 to 30 k during the day. 5% chance for Miller rain or less, moderate fire danger rating, and a UV index moderate there also. With Sunday, we can expect cloud increasing, 19 degrees maximum, one overnight, and Monday mostly sunny and 18 with a 3-degree minimum, Tuesday sunny and 19, Wednesday sunny again and 19 as a maximum. More news and weather then on the hour at 8 o'clock. Welcome to the second hour of Let's Get Loud. Lindsay in for Harley Tews at 9 o'clock hour here on Star. 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At 6 minutes after 7 o'clock, six after 7. Okay, the second hour we begin. Music from Joe Walsh coming your way very shortly. 5 Seconds of Summer, some Jennifer Page. Sheena Easton from the 70s. I like that strat. It's got a good sort of raunchy sort of sound, a driving sort of sound almost, yeah. And some Amber Lawrence there, Aussie singer with a great sound and a great song. She really has a lot of ability, has our Amber Lawrence, but all that ahead. We go to the Moody Blues to begin this second hour with Other Side of Life.

Then we heard Waltz there and All Night Long. And also Moody Blues there, all 6 minutes and 47 seconds of Other Side of Life. The fellows, they got the idea for the song just walking along the street there in foggy old London one night there, and just looked like a different world they were walking to, and just come out of that sort of scene they were viewing as they walked along one of the streets there, foggy old London. Anyway, that said, we go to Paul Young from the 80s then, early 80s, with Love of the Common People. That'll get us to the break. And then back with Jennifer Page, some Amber Lawrence there too, Sheena Easton too, all ahead here on Let's Get Loud. Lindsay in for Harley to 9 o'clock tonight with Let's Get Loud. Hope you're enjoying the show as it's unfolding over the last hour and a half or so. So stay tuned. It is all fine here on 91.9.

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Sound of Ice House once more there and Love in Motion. Then there's that song from Amber Lawrence, I Will Love You. All here on Star FM to the break shortly then. But first, we have Sheena Easton. I'll play that song for you right this moment. Then after Sheena Easton, it is 5 Seconds of Summer, Young Blood. But here's Sheena.

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Then we heard the Doors and Roadhouse Blues, and Adele before sang for us here on Let's Get Loud. Rumour has it. Rolled along quite nicely too, didn't it? Okay. We have Jennifer Page now, I believe.

0: take you down.
1: There he goes, James Rain there with Ozzy Crawl, Beautiful People, and also Jennifer Page there, Crush, from the late 90s, 98, around about that time there for Jennifer. Huey Lewis in the news then, or to the news, with Heart and Soul, almost 8 o'clock coming up to that time.

0: RFM National News is brought to you by Byron Street Auto Electrics at 202 Byron Street in Verrell. They stock a wide range of batteries to suit cars, caravans and heavy machinery.
1: Hello there, I'm Sean Bindley. The opposition claims Australians should expect more new taxes unless there's a change of government. Labor have come under continued scrutiny for changing their position on capital gains tax and negative gearing. The Queensland LNP State Convention held in Brisbane today. Federal Liberal leader Angus Taylor told the event, quality of life is declining under the Labor government.
2: If we have more Labor in the coming years, we'll have more of the same. More taxes, more debt, lower living standards, lower real wages, fewer homes, more immigration. More business closures, record numbers of business closures we've seen in recent times.
1: Ethics groups have raised conflict of interest concerns about Donald Trump Jr.'s commercial ties to Grab A Gun, a Texas-based online firearms retailer where he sits on the board and holds a 1.1% stake. The company stands to gain from a proposed rule by the Bureau of Alcohol, Tobacco, Firearms and Explosives that would allow licensed dealers to ship guns directly to in-state buyers who pass an online background check. Grab A Gun has already set up a logistics subsidiary to handle direct-to-consumer fulfilment. Gun safety campaigners say the proposal will weaken safeguards by removing the requirement for in-person verification. Jagriti Dave is in Washington.
3: Currently, if someone buys a gun from an online gun shop like Grab A Gun, they have to pick the gun up in person from a federal firearms license dealer. But if the AFT rule change goes through, then Grab A Gun could post a weapon directly to a buyer's door. Now, gun control advocates say the new rule poses safety risks, as background checks would be online rather than in person.
1: A biosecurity alert is active along the New South Wales coast after preliminary testing showed a dead migratory bird found at Hawke's Nest had H5 bird flu. The CSIRO is conducting urgent testing on the giant petrel to confirm the result. Residents are being warned not to touch any sick or dead wildlife. Infectious diseases expert Dr. Nick Coatsworth says it's a worrying strain.
4: And I think the thing is it's a particular type of strain of H5N1 or clade that seems to be able to transmit extraordinarily easily across migratory bird populations and into mammals.
1: New South Wales is leading the push to bring heavy manufacturing back to Australia with a $12 billion rail investment. The state's government will build a new train-making facility in the Hunter region, locking in a 15-year pipeline to build passenger fleets locally. Transport Minister John Graham says it's about ending Australia's reliance on overseas suppliers and creating more jobs.
5: Hundreds of jobs in the Hunter region, skilled jobs, building this site, manufacturing these trains, and also building broader logistics chains will also mean a smoother ride for our rail passengers.
1: Monash University is launching a nationwide program to give GPs, pharmacists and nurses the support and confidence to deprescribe medicines. The Support Meds program will first focus on deprescribing medicines for sleep, like benzodiazepines in older people, and opioids for persistent non-cancer pain. Dr. Emily Reeve says unnecessary medicine use is too prevalent here in Australia.
6: When I used to work as a pharmacist, it was not uncommon to see people that have been on medications for 20, 30, 40 years. And we know that benefits and harms of medications change over time. So that's why this kind of regular review and consideration for deprescribing is so important.
1: This is Air News. Tennis, and it's all about places in the final 16 at Wimbledon, as Air Sport's Paul Walsh explains.
7: Centre Court here at the Championships will play host to some of the most intriguing matches of the tournament so far. First up, it's the darling of the Philippines, Alexandra Ayala, and she'll be taking on the third seed, Iga Swiatek. That'll be followed by an All-American clash with last year's finalist, Amanda Anisimova, up against the US Open winner, Madison Keys. Then it's the battle of the veterans, with Grigor Dimitrov up against Matteo Berrettini. However, the clash of most interest for the Australians will be first up on court three when Alex de Minaur takes on Zach Swider from the US, hoping to claim his place in the round of 16. For de Minaur, the world number 66 presents a special challenge.
8: This is going to be the first time we play each other, so anything can happen.
7: Paul Walsh here at Wimbledon for Air Sport.
1: In AFL today, the ladder leading Dockers were defeated by the 14th place GWS by 21 points in Canberra, and Melbourne were too good for Hobart, running out winners by 35 points. Australia's World Cup run is over, losing in a penalty shootout to Egypt in the round of 32. Neither side were able to take control with the game 1-1 after 120 minutes. The Socceroos missing two of their four penalties in the shootouts. Egypt were perfect from the spot. Socceroos coach Tony Popovich says it's a shattering result.
9: I think we showed the world that Australian football is strong, a wonderful group. Just devastated for them that we can't progress.
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11: 9.6 degrees outside at the moment. 52% is the relative humidity. Winds west-southwest at 11 kilometres per hour. Still no rain record since 9 a.m. this morning, and the barometric pressure 1,027 hectopascals. Northern Tablelands then for Sunday. We can expect partly cloudy areas of frost in the morning, mainly on and west of the ranges, patchy morning fog also, with slight chance of shower in the south in the late afternoon and evening. Near zero chance of rain elsewhere, and the winds east-southeast 15 to 25 k. Tending south-southeast 20 to 30 kilometres during the day. 5% chance of mill of rain or less, maybe more, let's hope. More rain would be good. Fire danger moderate, and the UV index moderate also. And for Sunday, for your Sunday here in Inverell, we can expect cloud increasing. 19 degrees maximum, one overnight, and Monday mostly sunny and 18, 3 minimum. Tuesday sunny and 19, 2 overnight. And Wednesday sunny, 19 and 18 degrees as a maximum for Thursday. Sunny weather. Not much rain in there, is there? Although it looks like a late shower for Friday. But that's some time away yet, isn't it? Welcome then to the Let's Get Loud show with Lindsay in for Harley to 9 o'clock in this final hour. Then we have music from Texas, some Russell Morris coming your way very shortly. George Thorogood, yeah. Play some George Thorogood, Dragon, and Madonna. There's a favourite song of Madonna you just got to listen to. It's very good. It's a great video clip of it too. And, well, here we go. At 7 after 8 here on Star of M. Matika, Love Thy Will Be Done.

Great sound of Russell Morris there from the 70s, The Girl That I Love, all here on 91.9 Star FM, with Makita before, Love Thy Will Be Done. That song from Madonna I mentioned a little earlier, we'll hear now to the break, with La Isla Bonita.

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1: Beth Hamilton. 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

Here on Let's Get Loud, there at George Thorogood. We just heard, pretty noisy, wasn't he? Who do you love there? Move along quite nicely, as did Texas with I Don't Want a Lover from the 80s there, from Texas. Let's see, shortly Three Dog Night with Shambhala, but first Eric Clapton, After Midnight.

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0: Everyone there loves JJ Cale there with Eric Clapton there on that famous guitar work of his is Call Me the Breeze. Call Me the Breeze there. And Dragon before, Still in Love with You from 1978. Fine Aussie talent. Gee, they sang some good songs too, didn't they? Did Dragon. Shortly then to the final two songs of the evening. 9 o'clock is almost upon us. 8 minutes to go, just about 8 minutes to go there to that 9 o'clock hour. So shortly, Black Eyed Peas, Meet Me Halfway. But coming up, Climax Blues Band, couldn't get it right.
1: Locals and visitors to Inverell can step back in time and check out the history of Inverell and district by spending a few pleasant hours at the Pioneer Village. From the moment you walk through the front gates, you can't help but be impressed with the tranquil surroundings and the array of authentic buildings from a bygone era. The buildings and memorabilia inside, many of them represent the lifestyle and pioneering spirit of the district's early settlers. This community service announcement is brought to you by Star FM.

0: Star FM National News is brought to you by Byron Street Auto Electrics at 202 Byron Street, Inverell. They stock a wide range of batteries to suit cars, caravans and heavy machinery.
1: Hello there, I'm Sean Bindley. The opposition claims Australians should expect more new taxes unless there's a change of government. Labor have come under continued scrutiny for changing their position on capital gains tax and negative gearing. The Queensland LNP State Convention held in Brisbane today. Federal Liberal leader Angus Taylor told the event, quality of life is declining under the Labor government.
2: If we have more Labor in the coming years, we'll have more of the same. More taxes, more debt, lower living standards, lower real wages, fewer homes, more immigration. More business closures, record numbers of business closures we've seen in recent times.
1: Ethics groups have raised conflict of interest concerns about Donald Trump Jr.'s commercial ties to Grab A Gun, a Texas-based online firearms retailer where he sits on the board and holds a 1.1% stake. The company stands to gain from a proposed rule by the Bureau of Alcohol, Tobacco, Firearms and Explosives that would allow licensed dealers to ship guns directly to in-state buyers who pass an online background check. Grab A Gun has already set up a logistics subsidiary to handle direct-to-consumer fulfilment. Gun safety campaigners say the proposal will weaken safeguards by removing the requirement for in-person verification. Jagrati Dave is in Washington.
3: Currently, if someone buys a gun from an online gun shop like Grab A Gun, they have to pick the gun up in person from a federal firearms license dealer. But if the AFT rule change goes through, then Grab A Gun could post a weapon directly to a buyer's door. Now, gun control advocates say the new rule poses safety risks, as background checks would be online rather than in person.
1: A biosecurity alert is active along the New South Wales coast after preliminary testing showed a dead migratory bird found at Hawke's Nest had H5 bird flu. The CSIRO is conducting urgent testing on the giant petrel to confirm the result. Residents are being warned not to touch any sick or dead wildlife. Infectious diseases expert Dr. Nick Coatsworth says it's a worrying strain.
4: And I think the thing is it's a particular type of strain of H5N1 or clade that seems to be able to transmit extraordinarily easily across migratory bird populations and into mammals.
1: New South Wales is leading the push to bring heavy manufacturing back to Australia with a $12 billion rail investment. The state's government will build a new train-making facility in the Hunter region, locking in a 15-year pipeline to build passenger fleets locally. Transport Minister John Graham says it's about ending Australia's reliance on overseas suppliers and creating more jobs.
5: Hundreds of jobs in the Hunter region, skilled jobs, building this site, manufacturing these trains, and also building broader logistics chains will also mean a smoother ride for our rail passengers.
1: Monash University is launching a nationwide program to give GPs, pharmacists and nurses the support and confidence to deprescribe medicines. The Support Meds program will first focus on deprescribing medicines for sleep, like benzodiazepines in older people, and opioids for persistent non-cancer pain. Dr. Emily Reeve says unnecessary medicine use is too prevalent here in Australia.
6: When I used to work as a pharmacist, it was not uncommon to see people that have been on medications for 20, 30, 40 years. And we know that benefits and harms of medications change over time. So that's why this kind of regular review and consideration for deprescribing is so important.
1: This is Air News. Tennis, and it's all about places in the final 16 at Wimbledon, as Air Sport's Paul Walsh explains.
7: Centre Court here at the Championships will play host to some of the most intriguing matches of the tournament so far. First up, it's the darling of the Philippines, Alexandra Ayala, and she'll be taking on the third seed, Iga Swiatek. That'll be followed by an All-American clash with last year's finalist, Amanda Anisimova, up against the US Open winner, Madison Keys. Then it's the Battle of the Veterans, with Grigor Dimitrov up against Matteo Berrettini. However, the clash of most interest for the Australians will be first up on Court 3 when Alex de Minaur takes on Zach Swider from the US, hoping to claim his place in the round of 16. For de Minaur, the world number 66 presents a special challenge.
8: This is going to be the first time we play each other, so anything can happen.
7: Paul Walsh here at Wimbledon for Air Sport.
1: In AFL today, the ladder leading Dockers were defeated by the 14th place GWS by 21 points in Canberra, and Melbourne were too good for Hobart, running out winners by 35 points. Australia's World Cup run is over, losing in a penalty shootout to Egypt in the round of 32. Neither side were able to take control with the game 1-1 after 120 minutes. The Socceroos missing two of their four penalties in the shootouts. Egypt were perfect from the spot. Socceroos coach Tony Popovich says it's a shattering result.
9: I think we showed the world that Australian football is strong. A wonderful group. Yeah, just devastated for them that we can't progress.
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11: Temperature outside now sits at 9 degrees with 57% relative humidity. Winds west-southwest 13k and no rain recorded since 9am this morning. Barometric pressure 1,027.3 hectopascals. Northern Tablelands then for Sunday, partly cloudy with areas of frost in the morning, mainly on and west of the ranges, patchy morning fog there also with slight chance of a shower in the south in the late afternoon and evening, near zero chance of rain elsewhere. The winds east-southeast 15 to 25 kilometres per hour, tending south-southeast 20 to 30 k during the day. 5% chance of just a mill of rain or less tomorrow. Fire danger rating moderate, UV index moderate also. And for Sunday, for Inverell, mostly sunny we can expect for Sunday. 19 degrees maximum, 1 minimum. Monday, mostly sunny and 18 as a maximum and 3 overnight. Tuesday, sunny, 19 degrees and 2 minimum. Wednesday, sunny again, 19, as is Thursday, mostly sunny and 18 degrees. Maximum. Well, that's it for Let's Get Loud. I hope I got loud enough for you out there listening to the music here on Star. And I've enjoyed filling in for Harley. And, well, I'll be back. I've put my name down to fill in for Baz next Saturday. So do join me from 9 to 12 there with the sounds of the 60s. Have a great night, everyone, and a fine day tomorrow, and all the best. It is bye from Lindsay. Go out then with Toto and Rosanna.

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0: Hi, this is Wayne Bennett. I'm here from Queensland. What happened? The Smash McCart.
1: Oh, I hope you're taking it to McLaughlin's.
0: Where, Elsie?
2: McLaughlin's, Inverell. Number one in Smash repairs.
0: Oh, okay, Gordy, I'll...
2: McLaughlin's. Phone 67212101.
0: Yes, thanks, Darren.
1: Oh, the car, boys. Did you tell him to go to...
0: Yes, Trish, McLaughlin's. I get it, everyone, okay?
1: Well, I'll speak slower next time.
0: I heard that.
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0: This is Wayne Bennett. I'm there from Queensland. What happens? The Smash McCart.
1: Oh, I hope you're taking it to McLaughlin's.
0: Where else?
2: McLaughlin's, Inverell. Number one in Smash repairs.
0: Oh, okay, Gordy, I'll...
2: McLaughlin's. Phone 67212101.
0: Yes, thanks, Darren.
1: Oh, the car, boys. Did you tell him to go to...
0: Yes, Trish, McLaughlin's. I get it, everyone, okay?
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0: Wayne Bennett. I'm there from Queensland. What happens? The Smash Macabre.
1: Ah, I hope you're taking it to McLaughlin's.
0: Where, Elsie?
2: McLaughlin's, Inverell. Number one in smash repairs.
0: Oh, okay, Gordy, I'll...
2: McLaughlin's. Phone 67212101.
0: Yes, thanks, Darren.
1: Oh, the car, boys. Did you tell him to
0: yes,
1: go to...
0: Yes, yes, Trish, McLaughlin's. I get it, everyone, okay?
3: Well, I'll speak slower next time.
0: I heard that.
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Yeah.

0: this is Wayne Bennett. I'm there from Queensland. What happens? I'll smash my car.
1: Oh, I hope you're taking it to McLaughlin's.
0: Where else he?
2: McLaughlin's, Inverell. Number one in smash repairs.
0: Oh, okay, Gordy, I'll...
2: McLaughlin's. Phone 67212101.
0: Yes, thanks, Darren.
1: Oh, the car, boys. Did you tell him to
0: go to... Yes, yes, Trish, McLaughlin's. I get it, everyone, okay?
1: Well, I'll speak slower next time.
0: I heard that.
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ideas change everything. 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

0: Wayne Bennett. Came down from Queensland. What happened? The Smash McCart.
1: Oh, I hope you're taking it to McLaughlin's.
0: Where, Alfie?
2: McLaughlin's, Inverell. Number one in smash repairs.
0: Oh, okay, Gordy, I'll...
2: McLaughlin's. Phone 67212101.
0: Yes, thanks, Darren.
1: Oh, the car, boys. Did you tell him to
0: yes,
1: go to...
0: Yes, Trish, McLaughlin's. I get it, everyone, okay?
1: Well, I'll speak slower next time.
0: I heard that.
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0: Why is that then?
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0: A bit harsh, isn't it?
3: No! Sleep! Till bedtime!
4: Talking of which, it's 10:30 already.
0: Is it?
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4: Oh, very late. Sometimes 11:15.
5: Well, actually, I've heard in New York they sometimes even stay up till midnight.
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0: Wayne Bennett. I'm there from Queensland. What happens? The Smash McCart.
1: Ah, I hope you're taking it to McLaughlin's.
0: Where else he?
2: McLaughlin's, Inverell. Number one in Smash repairs.
0: Oh, okay, Gordy, I'll...
2: McLaughlin's. Phone 67212101.
0: Yes, thanks, Darren.
1: Oh, the car, boys. Did you tell him to
0: yes,
1: go to...
0: Yes, yes, Trish, McLaughlin's. I get it, everyone, okay?
1: Well, I'll speak slower next time.
0: I heard that.
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0: this is Wayne Bennett. I'm here from Queensland. What happened? The Smash McCart.
1: You're taking it to McLaughlin's.
0: Where else?
2: McLaughlin's, Inverell. Number one in smash repairs.
0: Oh, okay, Gordy, I'll...
2: McLaughlin's. Phone 67212101.
0: Yes, thanks, Darren.
1: Oh, the car, boys. Did you tell him to
0: yes,
1: go to...
0: Yes, Trish, McLaughlin's. I get it, everyone, okay?
3: Well, I'll speak slower next time.
0: I heard that.
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0: Star FM National News is brought to you by Byron Street Auto Electrics at 202 Byron Street, Inverell. They stock a wide range of batteries to suit cars, caravans and heavy machinery.
1: Hello, I'm Sarah Warmby. Australia has now recorded its sixth case of the deadly H5N1 strain of bird flu in migratory seabirds. The CSIRO confirming last night that the giant dead petrel found at Hawke's Nest on the mid-north coast of New South Wales has tested positive. Infectious disease expert Dr. Nick Coatsworth says a potential outbreak cannot be underestimated.
2: We've already lost tens of thousands of seals down on Heard Island last year. And so whilst it's really not much of a threat to you and me, it's a significant environmental and ecological threat, and it just proves how quickly these viruses can spread.
1: Meantime, testing is continuing on samples taken from another suspected positive giant petrel found at Mullaloo Beach in Western Australia's northern suburbs. New South Wales Premier Chris Minns has targeted the One Nation leader during an address to the Labor faithful at the party state conference in Sydney yesterday. Sean Bindley reports.
3: The Premier admitted Labor needs to climb Everest to stay in power amidst the rising threat posed by One Nation ahead of next year's state election. But Mr. Minns vowed to stand up to political leaders he says are determined to sap the life out of a vibrant New South Wales community.
4: Leaders who are insisting that millions of people reject pride in their grandparents and their ancestors and instead conform to One Nation's version of an Australian monoculture. And it also means we stand up and defend Australian families of Islamic faith when a political leader declares that there are no good Muslims.
1: The UNESCO World Heritage Committee has recommended against putting the Great Barrier Reef on its official list of sites in danger. The committee's latest draft decision praised Australia's efforts to clean up the reef. However, it gave a strict two-year timeline to demonstrate significant water quality improvements. Queensland's Environment Minister Andrew Powell has told the ABC it's good news.
5: It acknowledges all of the hard work by farmers, local governments, and all the people on the ground, our scientists, in conjunction with the federal government. It does ask us to come back with reports, but that's all part of being a World Heritage listed site.
1: Overseas, and Ukraine says it's carried out a long-range overnight drone attack on the Russian city of St. Petersburg, striking oil infrastructure and military targets. With more, the BBC's Vitaly Shevchenko.
6: Footage posted online by President Volodymyr Zelensky shows a huge fire and smoke billowing off to the overnight strikes. He called them long-range sanctions aimed at stopping Russian oil money from funding the war against Ukraine. The oil terminal in St. Petersburg is one of Russia's largest fuel storage and export facilities, while Kronstadt is one of the main bases for Russia's Baltic fleet. Separately, the Ukrainian military denied claims by Russia that its forces had captured the strategic town of Kostyantynivka in eastern Donbass region.
1: Also in news, hundreds of thousands of mourners have paraded through Tehran on the second day of a week of ceremonies for Iran's late supreme leader after he was killed in strikes launched by the US and Israel. And official events are taking place across the United States as Americans celebrate 250 years of independence this 4th of July weekend. This is AIR News. In the NRL, St George Illawarra has won just their second game of the season. Terry Daniel has yesterday's results.
7: The St George Dragons have recorded a much-needed victory over the West Tigers, 24 points to 10 in front of over 12,000 fans at Kogra. It was a tight contest before the Red V surged home with three unanswered tries late in the game. Valentine Holmes scored a double for the home side, while the Tigers lost Appy Korosau to a pec injury. In the second match, the Brisbane Broncos suffered their eighth straight loss in a row, beaten by the Cronulla Sharks 28-16 at Suncorp Stadium. Broncos coach Michael Maguire still with a belief in his team.
8: They're working hard to get the result, to flip it from where we are at the moment, but it just, again, it wasn't our night, but you know, I see the fight and the effort in the players has been excellent.
7: Terry Daniel, AIR Sport.
1: Round one of the NRLW, the Roosters, Raiders and Broncos all had wins. AFL and Carlton has survived a late Richmond comeback to record its seventh consecutive win under caretaker coach Josh Fraser. The final score 10-14-74 to 10-12-72. Fraser happy despite the slow start.
9: To our players' credit, I thought they managed enough moments to find a way to get a result.
1: In the other games, wins to Collingwood, GWS and Melbourne. The Adelaide Thunderbirds have won the Super Netball Grand Final. And at Wimbledon, Alex de Minaris through to the fourth round after beating American Zach Spider. Australian Independent Radio News.
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11: Good morning to you on a beautiful Sunday morning. We'll be later on. The temperature at the moment, right on the dot of 3 degrees it is. Relative humidity, 78%. The winds, well, there's no breeze at all out there at the moment. This says from the south-southeast from 7 kilometres an hour. There was no rainfall overnight since 9 a.m. yesterday morning. Barometric pressure, 1,028.6 hectopascals. The Northern Tablelands for Sunday, a partly cloudy day. Areas of frost this morning, mainly on and west of the ranges. Patchy morning fog, slight chance of a shower in the south late this afternoon and evening. Near zero chance of rain elsewhere. The winds from the east to southeast from 20 to 30 kilometres an hour. Top temperatures around the neighbourhood today. Inverell, 19 degrees, one better than yesterday. Glen Innes, 14. Armidale, 13 degrees. Bingra, 18 degrees. Ashford, 2 degrees overnight in Ashford last night. 17 degrees today. Warrialda, also 17. Dullungra, 17 degrees. Gilgoya, fractionless, 16 degrees at Gilgoya. Apparently it was zero overnight out there. Tamworth 18, Moree 20 degrees. Sunrise will be at 6:51 a.m. this morning. Still about three quarters of an hour away. You're now up to date with news, sport and weather. A 91.9 Star FM and top of the morning to you on this Sunday morning, the 5th of July. Wow, July already. Over half the year's gone. Good morning. Pardon me. Good morning to Helen over at Oxley Vale. And good morning to Bonnie Shaw. Top of the day to you today. I hope it's a great one for you. And, of course, Mr. Barry Wormsley. This is Baz here, and I'm here till 10 o'clock this morning, so we better get straight into the music at 6 minutes after 6 o'clock. And don't forget the markets are on today. Well, not just yet, but they will be very shortly down in Campbell Park. The markets here till about midday today. Joe Cocker and Jennifer Warnes, up where we belong.

There you go, Helena, Patsy Cline, She's Got You. Dolly Parton, Kenny Rogers before that one, Islands in the Stream. 18 minutes after 6 o'clock, 91.9 Star FM. Take us into a break, Herman's Hermits. I'm into something good. 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Take us into a break, Herman's Hermits. I'm into something good.

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0: That was the Backstreet Boys. Quit playing games with my heart. Before that one, Bill and Boyd. Put another log on the fire. And BJ Thomas, whatever happened to old-fashioned love? 28 away from 7 o'clock, 91.9, Star FM, wakey wakey, rise and shine. After the break, the Mavericks, Pretend and Bad English, When I See You Smile.
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5: 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Listen to your conscience when it comes to accepting advice. Taurus. Someone close may be feeling rather sensitive, so be mindful of what you say. Gemini. Give a young person in your life some slack. Cancer. Don't let your heart rule your head when making any financial decision. Leo. New adventures may be calling, but they'll need to take a back seat for the moment. Virgo. Some unfortunate news needs to be handled with tact and discretion. Libra. Be open to alternative viewpoints and ideas, even if, at first, they sound crazy. Scorpio. Fatigue could be taking its toll on your health, so ease up if you can. Sagittarius. If your mind is made up, don't let others steer you off course. Capricorn. An overheard throwaway line will leave you questioning one of your long-held beliefs. Aquarius. Your knack for solving family problems will be called upon again. Pisces. If money is tight at the moment, take pleasure in simple, everyday activities. And that's today's horoscope.
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count of the hours and I've lost track of the days. 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And that's one thing that no one can mar.

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For every day it burns hotter, and every day it burns higher. 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My friends all think I'm crazy.

Barry Manilow and Mandy. Before that one, Billy J. Kramer and the Dakotas from the 60s, Little Children, and Billy Anderson, Good Song Still Have You on My Mind. 7 minutes away from 7 o'clock, 91.9 Star FM. Get out of bed. The sun's up. The day is started. Looks like a good day too. Don't forget today also market day. The Lions Club markets are on down at Campbell Park. Probably started already. We'll be going through till about midday. Grab your phone, take it for a walk down through the park and to the market. So take us up to the 7 o'clock news, sport and weather. Carlos Santana, I'm the One Who Loves You, and the Platters, Great Pretender.

0: 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Coming up, compliments of the Inverell RSM Club on this day, compiled by Mr. Jerry Tavira.
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4: Hi, this is Wayne Bennett. I'm here from Queensland. 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
7: On this day, July 5th, it was on this day in 1811, the Venezuelan Declaration of Independence takes place. Seven provinces declared themselves independent of Spain. In 1943, the Battle of Kursk in the USSR with Operation Citadel, when the Nazi German Panzer Division assault begins with what becomes the largest tank in history. In 1954, singer Elvis Presley's first professional recording session takes place at Sam Phillips' Memphis Recording Service in Memphis, Tennessee. Four songs are recorded, including the historic cover of Arthur Big Boy Crudup's song, That's All Right.
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1: Here is an illustrated summary of the news. It'll be followed by the latest film of events and happenings at home and abroad.
0: In 1972, two Protestant brothers are found shot dead outside of Belfast. Speculation is that they were killed by loyalists because they had Catholic girlfriends. In 1973, it's the Test cricket debut of English umpire Harold Dickybird. It's against New Zealand at Leeds. He goes on to officiate 66 tests and 69 one-day internationals. In 1975, at the Nebworth Festival in England, Pink Floyd debut their album Wish You Were Here, with pyrotechnics and an exploding plane which flies into the stage. In 1985, Robert Mugabe's Zimbabwe African National Union Patriotic Front Party wins re-election in Zimbabwe for a second term. In 1989, Seinfeld, originally titled The Seinfeld Chronicles, screens its pilot episode starring Jerry Seinfeld, Jason Alexander, Julia Louis-Dreyfus, and Michael Richards on NBC.
2: I hate it when there's nobody on the line at all, and you still have to go through the little maze. Could you get a little piece of cheese for me? I'm almost at the front. I'd like a reward.
0: In 1994, Amazon.com is founded in Bellevue, Washington, by Jeff Bezos. In 2001, Australia and East Timor signed an agreement to share royalties from oil and natural gas production in the Timor Sea, which separates the two countries. In 2003, SARS is declared contained by the World Health Organization after affecting 26 countries and resulting in 774 deaths. In 2011, Somebody That I Used to Know, the single released by Gotye and featuring Kimbra, wins a Grammy Award for Best Pop Duo Group Performance. It also goes on to win the Record of the Year.

0: 2016, the FBI releases a report stating Hillary Clinton was extremely careless in handling classified emails, but doesn't recommend prosecution. In 2021, UK Prime Minister Boris Johnson says he will scrap all COVID-19 restrictions in England from the 19th of July to become the most unrestricted country in Europe.
1: We wanted a bit more time to see the evidence that our vaccines have helped to break the link between disease and death. And as the days have gone by, it has grown ever clearer that these vaccines are indeed successful, with the majority of those admitted to hospital unvaccinated.
0: In 2022, amid Greater Sydney's fourth major flood in 18 months, the Australian government declares a natural disaster as 45,000 people are threatened with evacuation orders.
2: The heaviest falls we saw through the Hunter, the Sydney Metropolis and the Blue Mountains and down through the Illawarra as well, where we saw widespread 50 to 120 millimetres. The highest falls are down just to the southwest of Sydney at Picton and Oakdale, picking up close to 160 millimetres so far. But many suburbs across Sydney did pick up more than 100 millimetres, including the CBD, the airport, Olympic Park and Marrickville as well. And at Warragamba Dam, we did see 135 millimetres at the gauge there.
0: In 2024, Keir Starmer succeeds Rishi Sunak as Prime Minister of the United Kingdom in a landslide victory for the Labour Party.
3: I take responsibility for the loss.
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8: Well, my daddy left home when I was 3, and he didn't leave much to Ma and me. Just this old guitar and an empty bottle of booze. 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Well, he must have thought that it was quite a joke, and it got a lot of laughs from lots of folks. 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Some gal would giggle and I'd get red, and some guy'd laugh and I'd bust his head. I tell you, life ain't easy for a boy named Sue.

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I tell you, I fought tougher men, but I really can't remember when. 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

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I still ain't that.

Merle Haggard, Walking on the Fighting Side of Me. Jimmy Croce before that one, Bad Bad, Leroy Brown and Johnny Cash, and real old classic, Boy Named Sue. It's 14 minutes to 8 o'clock, 91.9 Star Fan. Good morning, Sandy Ellis out there, Google. A little cool this morning. Morning, Ian Colley and Jeffrey Marsh. Gunfight at the Combank Corral today at 2 p.m. The mighty Sea Eagles and Parramatta Squizzly Eels. 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

0: Yes, today's your birthday. You were born on the 5th day of July, and it's members' birthday time. And there are two members having a birthday today for the 5th of July. Tom Sanderson, happy birthday to you, Tom, from all the members and staff here at the Star FM. And also on the 5th is Colin Job. Happy birthday to you, Colin. Hope the day is great. Nice, casual, lazy Sunday. And all the best to both of you. 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Famous birthdays on this day, the 5th day of July, celebrating a birthday with Tom and Colin. 1928 to 1982, Warren Oates, the American actor. He was in a heap of cowboy movies. Dillinger, East of Eden, Stoney Burke. He was born in DuPuy, Mullenberg County. 1929, he passed away 1995. I remember the name, Tony Locke, English cricketer. He was a spin bowler for the Pommies, played 49 tests and got 174 wickets. His best bowling, 7 for 35. Played for Curry County Cricket and also WA. Born in Limfield in England. 1950, 76 today is Huey Lewis, American rock singer and songwriter. If This Is It is one of the songs, The Power of Love, Don't Make Me Do It, Feeling All Right, and plenty more. He was born in New York City. Born 1954 on this day, 72 today, pardon me, John Wright, New Zealand cricketer and batsman. Wasn't a bad batsman either. Played 82 tests for the Kiwis, scored 12 hundreds, and his highest score was 185. Also coached India and New Zealand. Born in Darfield in New Zealand. And 1955, he passed away in 2019, only a young fella. Peter McNamara, Australian tennis player. He won the Australian Open doubles in 1975, Wimbledon doubles in 1980 and 82. Born in Melbourne, Victoria. They're just some of the famous people born on this day, same as Tom Sanderson. And to you, Colin Job, have a great day to both of you. If you want your member, your birthday read out in the members' birthday theme, contact us here at the office. I'm starting to go croaky. Contact us here at the office, do the paperwork, pay your membership fees, and you never know, your birthday could be read out on the members' birthday times. Happy birthday to Tom and a Colin.
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0: That was Cream and Sunshine of Your Love. Before that one, Keith Urban, You Look Good in My Shirt. 22 minutes after 8 o'clock, 91.9 Star FM. 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

0: Dr. Hook and Baby Makes Our Blue Jeans Talk. And Rockin' Rod Stewart, Maggie May, I think you just about started off there for Rockin' Rodney with that song, 27 away from 9 o'clock, 91.9 Star FM. Started to warm up at 7.1 degrees. After the break, Dragon, April Sun in Cuba, and Lenny Kravitz. It ain't over till it's over.
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0: Eddie and the Cruisers, Wild Summer Nights. Before that one, the Eagles, Peaceful, Easy Feeling. Coming up after the break and taking us up to the 9 o'clock news, sport and weather update, Ice House, Hey Little Girl, and the Mike Curb Congregation, Burning Bridges.
1: If you have an interest in older veteran or vintage vehicles, or any kind of vehicles, motorcycles, or even model railways, you would probably enjoy becoming involved with like-minded people at the National Transport Museum. 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

0: You're the Devil in Disguise, Elvis Presley. Before that one, Phil Collins, Billy, Don't You Lose My Number. And then Stevie Wright, wasn't that a good old song? Evie, 17 and a half after 9 o'clock, 91.9 Star FM. After the break, Simon and Garfunkel, Cecilia.
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Take us up to the 10 o'clock news, sport and weather. Steppenwolf, wait there, no, the Proclaimers. I'm going to be 500 miles and Steppenwolf, Born to be Wild. We'll finish that gig off with a Mr. Steve Earle, San Antonio Girl. Don't forget the markets are on today. Bit of high cloud about, but be a good day.

0: 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They stock a wide range of batteries to suit cars, caravans and heavy machinery.
1: Hello, I'm Sarah Warmby. Australia has now recorded its sixth case of the deadly H5N1 strain of bird flu in migratory seabirds. The CSIRO confirming last night that the giant dead petrel found at Hawke's Nest on the mid-north coast of New South Wales has tested positive. Infectious disease expert Dr. Nick Coatsworth says a potential outbreak cannot be underestimated.